0: Screen Time, rated M for magnificent. It's time for Screen Time with Lou Brutus.
1: Movies about the movies are what we're featuring in Screen Time tonight. This is absolutely one of the funniest films ever made from 2008. Tropic Thunder. It's about the making of a Vietnam War film, and it has something to offend everybody. If you are offended by nothing in this movie, you're my kind of person. It's directed and co-written by Ben Stiller. The cast is stacked, including Jack Black, Robert Downey Jr., Steve Coogan, Jay Baruchel, Danny McBride, Matthew McConaughey as the pecker. Tom Cruise is the head of the studio. You won't even recognize him. Nick Nolte has the best line in the film. Take him off the effing grid. One of my favorite films ever made from 2008, Tropic Thunder. When I saw this in the theater, I literally fell off the chair and rolled in the aisles.
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7: I've got some great news to pass along as we get into our Wednesday and Thursday. We're looking at more sunshine, more heat and more typical July weather, but drier weather conditions before a pattern change for the upcoming weekend. 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I'm meteorologist Mike Witcher from the East Tennessee Weather Center, and remember to always get the latest forecast weather updates with the East Tennessee Weather app.
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0: Hey, what's up? 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
2: Now I've got some great news to pass along as we get into our Wednesday and Thursday. We're looking at more sunshine, more heat and more typical July weather, but drier weather conditions before a pattern change for the upcoming weekend. 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I'm meteorologist Mike Witcher from the East Tennessee Weather Center. And remember to always get the latest forecast weather updates with the East Tennessee Weather app.
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9: Now, I've got some great news to pass along as we get into our Wednesday and Thursday. We're looking at more sunshine, more heat, and more typical July weather, but drier weather conditions before a pattern change for the upcoming weekend. 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I'm meteorologist Mike Witcher from the East Tennessee Weather Center, and remember to always get the latest forecast weather updates with the East Tennessee Weather app.
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1: Now, I've got some great news to pass along as we get into our Wednesday and Thursday. We're looking at more sunshine. Yeah, more heat and more typical July weather, but drier weather conditions before a pattern change for the upcoming weekend. 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That's your latest forecast. I'm meteorologist Mike Witcher from the East Tennessee Weather Center. And remember to always get the latest forecast weather updates with the East Tennessee Weather app.
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1: I've got some great news to pass along as we get into our Wednesday and Thursday. We're looking at more sunshine, more heat and more typical July weather, but drier weather conditions before a pattern change for the upcoming weekend. 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I'm meteorologist Mike Witcher from the East Tennessee Weather Center, and remember to always get the latest forecast weather updates with the East Tennessee Weather app.
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1: Now, I've got some great news to pass along as we get into our Wednesday and Thursday. We're looking at more sunshine, more heat, and more typical July weather, but drier weather conditions before a pattern change for the upcoming weekend. 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I'm meteorologist Mike Witcher from the East Tennessee Weather Center, and remember to always get the latest forecast weather updates with the East Tennessee Weather app.
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1: Now, I've got some great news to pass along as we get into our Wednesday and Thursday. We're looking at more sunshine, more heat, and more typical July weather, but drier weather conditions before a pattern change for the upcoming weekend. 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That's your latest forecast. I'm meteorologist Mike Witcher from the East Tennessee Weather Center, and remember to always get the latest forecast weather updates with the East Tennessee Weather app.
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1: Now, I've got some great news to pass along as we get into our Wednesday and Thursday. We're looking at more sunshine, more heat, and more typical July weather, but drier weather conditions before a pattern change for the upcoming weekend. 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I'm meteorologist Mike Witcher from the East Tennessee Weather Center, and remember to always get the latest forecast weather updates with the East Tennessee Weather app.
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1: 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We're looking at more sunshine, more heat and more typical July weather, but drier weather conditions before a pattern change for the upcoming weekend. 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That's your latest forecast. I'm meteorologist Mike Witcher from the East Tennessee Weather Center. And remember to always get the latest forecast weather updates with the East Tennessee Weather app.
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2: Here's something you may have missed from the Woody and Wilcox show.
3: So you're going out for the summer. You're going to do some sort of rental, VRBO or Airbnb or whatever the case may be. And weird things can happen. Is there anything you can do to prevent it?
4: Hey, guys. On the, like, cameras in the Airbnb, VRBOs, there's, like, anti-surveillance stuff that will basically, like, ping listening or camera devices in an Airbnb so you know if they're there. I can't go into, you know, tons of detail. Maybe another caller knows the sophistication behind that, but there's plenty of horror stories and enough out there where there's technology to, like, protect yourself or, like, look for surveillance stuff on the front end of things. It's weird.
3: If you're going to a rental house and spending a few hours sweeping it with some sort of equipment, is that a little overboard?
5: Yes.
6: If it takes 2 hours, but what if it takes 10 minutes?
3: So I'm doing a little research here, and this is an emphasis on the little, but I've found protecting your privacy in vacation rentals requires a mix of optical detectors, RF signal scanners, and physical security barriers. These non-invasive, travel-friendly tools let you easily sweep for unauthorized cameras, to block digital eavesdropping, and secure your doors without damaging the rental property. I don't know. I'm not an expert. I hadn't even thought about this. I mean, we've jokingly talked about how I always look for cameras when I check into a hotel or anything. But I, you know, sometimes yes, sometimes no. It's not a big deal.
5: I think in people's heads, it's happening way more. I just Googled it, and they sell a machine at Walmart for $99 that'll sweep for microphones, cameras.
6: Just go in a room, and it picks up something if it's there.
5: Yep.
6: Okay, so that's easy if you do have that fear. But to your point, I think most people are good, and most people aren't trying to, you know, set up hidden cameras.
5: And your life's not that interesting. You're not that good in bed that people want to video record it.
6: Right, like, have at it. It's not that great. I mean, not the sex part. Well, my husband's listening.
3: Well, it's not.
6: Okay.
3: Devil's advocate, though. Remember, we heard earlier about they checked into the Airbnb or whatever it was, and there was a text from the owner, and it had a photo of their son jumping up and down on the bed in one of the bedrooms. And it was like, hey, your kid's not supposed to be jumping on the bed. And it was a picture.
6: And now you've disclosed that you have hidden cameras.
3: Yes. That's crazy.
6: You should have just let
3: the kid
6: jump.
3: I mean, would that bother you then? Because now you're saying, like, oh, your sex isn't that good and you're not that interested. I mean, that's somebody's watching your
6: kid. Yeah, I mean, it's creepy.
3: Right.
6: But I don't think they're going to kidnap them, especially if they're jumping on the bed. And you know my kids are feral. Nobody wants them.
3: Well, that's all you care about is if they kidnap them?
6: No.
3: I mean, I feel like there's more to it than that.
5: She's hoping they'll kidnap.
3: Okay, that's fair. Understood that.
7: Morning, beanbags. So a few years ago, me and the boys took a fantasy football trip to the mountains, had to rent a place. As soon as we showed up, the guy who rented it gets a text and is like, hey, there's a dog there. And then we realized there's about 40 cameras throughout the house. So we said, we'll take them home, and then we unplugged the Wi-Fi. Dog stayed there for the weekend. Never showed up. Nothing ever came of it, but it was creepy because they would have watched us the whole weekend.
3: Who's watching a bunch of dudes on a fantasy football weekend? I mean, they could have seen the dog maybe coming in the door, like, you know, from the outside.
6: Yeah. If you found 40 cameras inside, odds are they've got a doorbell camera.
3: Yeah,
6: and they didn't disclose that, and you're like, okay.
3: It's possible. I'm not saying it's not possible.
5: I'm calling BS.
3: But I feel like you would be able to tell a dog, even if they had an outdoor camera, which is legal.
6: Mm-hmm.
3: That's all I'm saying. So I don't know.
5: Hey, your dog's jumping on the bed.
6: But 40 cameras, that's a lot. I'd be like, there's probably somebody hiding in a closet then.
3: Hey, your dog's hot.
6: Ew.
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0: first dates yesterday on the show. She's like, we happened to catch you talking about all Chelsea's boyfriends. And I was like, well, not really first dates, but I'm glad you were there for that because learn from others, you know, don't make the same mistakes that everybody else makes.
1: Right.
0: And then I reminded her, and she had missed the one where you broke up with the guy and then he tried to trip you. And she really was taken aback by that. Good.
2: She's starting to understand.
0: She's 21, so, you know, relationships are still a new thing. Mm-hmm. And so you shouldn't probably get tripped by a guy that you're dating or just stop dating, one or the other. But before you get too excited about people calling in to praise you and having their day turned around, there is this as well.
3: I was calling to tell Chelsea I just walked into a restaurant and Hot Rod Hearts was playing on the radio. Just thought she may want to know if they're on the boulevard tonight. Keep on running, Hot Rod Hearts, out on the
0: boulevard tonight. Hell yeah.
2: I was almost over it.
0: I doubt that.
2: Hadn't heard it in like a couple days.
0: Chelsea is often tortured by her husband by playing that song over and over again.
2: He was in a Hot Rod Hearts phase.
0: One more just to help you because I know that there's something else that you've done for folks.
4: Good afternoon, Beanbags. Catching up on the podcast. And you guys were talking about diarrhea bright and early. Forgot to call this in last week. I actually got to use the guy's explanation as to how to spell diarrhea for the first time. My daughter's daycare needed to know that her belly was hurting. And I said it out loud as I spelled it. Dude, I always really, really have explosive anus. Look how fast that is. I'm still astounded that I can spell that word now.
0: So you are changing the world. I'm going to give you credit for that. I don't know that that's deserved, but you deserve it this morning. Plus, Woody Game Wednesday today, so it all balances out. So we've got that going for us, which is great. Yeah, it's going to be fun. Uh-huh. You're more than welcome to share your testimony, whatever it may be, 704-FEZ-3200, or if you're streaming us live on the iHeartRadio app, that's a great way, free, and you can take us with you wherever you go. Hit that little microphone, that comes right to us.
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9: Good morning. Traffic still moving right now through the heart of the downtown. 1240 East and West here at 275. It was still a little bit slow in Campbell County as of a few minutes ago. On 75 southbound around the 131 mile marker, we had a vehicle fire up in that area earlier. Hopefully, they'll get that all cleared up just in time for rush hour traffic because it's building down through there now on 75 southbound, again at the 131 mile marker. Bridal season is here. Shop local at Fountain City Jewelers, right in the heart of Fountain City next to Litton's. I'm Commander Chuck, you're on time traffic.
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10: Happy Wednesday, everybody. A more typical July weather pattern is setting up shop today and tomorrow. A couple pop-up showers and thunderstorms. Forecast highs near 90. Heat index values in the mid-90s with more scattered showers this weekend. 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I'm meteorologist Mike Witcher from the East Tennessee Weather Center. And remember to always get the latest forecast weather updates with the East Tennessee Weather app.
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1: It's funny, one of our employees here at the radio station had a birthday yesterday, and in honor, they brought in food from a restaurant, which, by the way, was delicious. But it occurred to me as we got into it that there was salad, and then there were sandwiches that had lettuce on them. And it was only after I consumed a healthy amount that I realized, oh, that's right, there's that thing where they're talking about, oh, these cases of diarrhea going around the country. It continues to be one of the main headlines every day about this thing, and they don't know where it's coming from, but they wonder, is it caused often by, you know, bagged salads and those sorts of things? But there hasn't been anything identified, and so I thought, oh man, okay, well, I guess this will be a good test. And did anybody else enjoy some of the same foods yesterday?
2: I knew what I was doing, though, because I remembered that, and I told Woody I was going to eat the salad for the show just to see what would happen.
3: As she was spooning it onto her plate, I'm like, she's like, I'm doing it for the show.
1: By the way, she came over to me, and I don't know that she said it to you, and she was like, do you think Woody's eating more salad now that we've teased him? One time, Chelsea was like, I've never seen Woody eat a salad, and now she believes that every time there's salad available, you're getting it just to show her that you do, in fact, eat salad.
3: I think she just doesn't remember. Every time they have a salad out there, I have some.
1: By the way, I don't know if you saw now, and this is not anything that's confirmed, but there are reports that Taco Bell is under investigation. Remember, we mentioned that they were like, hey, we're going to voluntarily take some of the things off of our menu, just out of an abundance of caution. And now there's this.
4: A new report that says health officials are investigating Taco Bell as a potential part of the Cyclospora parasitic outbreak, sickening thousands of people across the U.S. The Washington Post cites two anonymous sources close to the investigation. Taco Bell has removed several items from its menu in some areas as a precaution. Michigan's health department has pointed to lettuce or other salad greens as a potential source of the outbreak there, and says some people infected with the parasite did not eat at Taco Bell.
1: So I don't know if that's just BS or obviously, you know, legitimate sources reporting that they're under investigation, although anonymous sources. So I don't know what that means.
2: They think that Taco Bell believe that they are the epicenter of this and pulled the menu items, and they're keeping it secret from people. So Taco Bell solved it before the CDC?
1: I don't know that that's accurate at all, but it's fascinating to note it that somebody is investigating.
3: I bet there are more scientists working at Taco Bell than the CDC, right?
2: Everybody got fired.
3: There have been cutbacks, and there's like one guy at the CDC.
1: I did just see that they laid off 5,200 employees at the CDC. Yeah, anybody work in a place where people are getting laid off? I feel like this we can all probably relate to something like this. They said that was 10% of the workforce that they laid off.
3: It's interesting that you bring up the Taco Bell thing, because Chelsea and I saw somebody yesterday naming another company, a bagged salad company, and I'm not going to say it, because Chelsea and I both looked at each other and were like, this was the person who was like, get it out of your refrigerator, tell your friends, I got it, my family got it, here's what's happening. And I was like, that's a bold statement. That was lawsuit level language of blame.
1: And it was someone, what, in big media?
2: It was just somebody...
3: social media.
2: Online, but it was a very long post about, my family got it here, the symptoms and everything. It didn't feel, like, crazy when I was reading it. But this person did come out and name a name of a salad company that also does other produce. And I was like, that's a bold statement. And it wasn't, like, there was no, like, hesitation about it.
3: Right.
2: So, like, you can share this, you can...
3: Tell your friends.
2: Yeah, tell your friends, all of it.
3: And I was like, that's...
2: We'll see, because I've been monitoring this. I have my own theories, and I'm shocked it's taken this long to figure it out. So I want to see how this plays out.
3: But it would make sense, because you figure a salad company like that not only does bagged salads, but they probably have a division that caters to
2: fast food
3: and other restaurants.
2: And more than just Taco Bell. So that makes sense to me.
1: Well, I'll tell you what's interesting in a good way is the number one trending thing this morning as you wake up is simply the word pizza. And I thought, that's odd. And this has nothing to do with this outbreak of diarrhea. But it is something that you might be interested in. So stand by. We'll get to that coming up.
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0: Good morning. Starting a little bit heavier here in West Knox. So 40 east and west now. Coming past Paper Mill over the top of West Hills. Radar scattered down I-40, especially through Jefferson County this morning as you head up to that I-81 split there on I-40 through the Dandridge area. Watch for lots of radar. Could see a lot of radar this week. Hey, if you're having transmission problems, it's okay. Come to AMCO Transmissions today, 8844 Kingston Pike. Let them check it out. I'm Commander Chuck. You're on time traffic.
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0: period joke, Chels, is what's happening there.
1: The look of disappointment on Colbean's face made that worth it.
2: I actually met one of the team doctors for our local hockey team through my son's soccer team. Mm. And she was great. And I did not ask her if she was trained in gynecology.
0: Well,
2: so next season.
0: You will now.
2: I will.
0: Because the folks in Senegal have concerns about whether their lack of success in the World Cup was the team doctor being trained as a gynecologist. So if we do get into Woody Game Wednesday and you don't do well, maybe there's an extra added excuse for you. Something about gynecology, mm-hmm. That seems like a solid one. Appreciate everybody who's guessing what we're going to do on Woody Game Wednesday. We'll get to some of that next.
3: The Woody and Wilcox Show.
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8: Happy Wednesday, everybody. A more typical July weather pattern is setting up shop today and tomorrow. A couple pop-up showers and thunderstorms. Forecast highs near 90. Heat index values in the mid-90s with more scattered showers this weekend. 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I'm meteorologist Mike Witcher from the East Tennessee Weather Center. And remember to always get the latest forecast weather updates with the East Tennessee Weather app.
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9: Good morning. Cranking it pretty good right now on that Holston River Bridge westbound. I-40 has picked up in general there through East Knox County. Lots of radar scattered down I-40 this morning. It's been on and off, especially out through Sevier County around that Dollywood exit. Could see a lot of radar this week in general with the holiday coming up as that builds down. 75 right now between Callahan and Merchants Road. All that traffic coming down from the north. If you're having transmission problems, come to AMCO Transmissions today. Let them home. Check it out at 8844 Kingston Pike. I'm Commander Chuck with your on-time traffic.
10: Yeah, we all gotta pay bills. 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

0: and Wilcox. 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
1: Oh, yes, we will do a round of Woody Game Wednesday coming up in the next segment. The American pastime has become trying to guess what Woody's going to do with Woody Game Wednesday in terms of what's going to be celebrated. How is he going to concoct a game around it? Oddly, almost everybody who guessed for today's game thought you would celebrate National Pet Fire Safety Day. National Pet Fire Safety Day. So many guesses on that, including your fan club, who thought you'd play a game today called It's Getting Hot in Here, So Take Off All Your Clothes. Is This an American Firefighter or an Actor on Film Who Uses a Hose? You would give us audio from people who are either firefighters or adult film stars.
2: I can recognize those by their voices.
1: Some of the options are F.W. Kickbush, Frank Cuxey, and Bum Fardo.
3: Bum Fardo?
1: I believe, sticking to the theory behind this, these are all firefighters and not adult film stars. But I take it that National Pet Fire Safety is not what we're celebrating today.
3: We are not celebrating that. It is apparently National Pet Fire Safety Day, though.
1: Yes, it is. But I won't go into all of them, but I want to say there were four people who guessed that.
3: Wow.
1: So what are we going to celebrate today with Woody Game Wednesday?
3: Today is I Love Horses Day.
1: I Love Horses Day.
3: That's correct. And so I have come up with a game to help us celebrate I Love Horses Day.
1: I didn't know that was a thing. Chelsea, I Love Horses Day?
3: Until yesterday, I didn't know it was a thing either.
1: A lot of people are fans of horses. I have a feeling this will have little to nothing to do with horses for real when we get into it. So if that's not your thing, if horses aren't your thing, stand by. We'll get into it anyway, and we'll give you a chance to get in and compete.
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10: Good morning. Cranking it pretty good. Coming off that ramp from Western Avenue on to 640 going westbound. It's only going to get heavier the next few minutes through downtown. 40 east and west here at 275. Radar, this one, it's been on and off down through Sevier County. Could see a lot of that this week on I-40, especially around that Dollywood exit. Troopers are expected to be out here all over East Tennessee. 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I'm Commander Chuck. You're on time traffic.
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1: Today is I Love Horses Day. If you were to guess, how many breeds of horses would you say that there are?
2: 50.
1: Yeah, I would go with that. That's a solid guess, Chelsea.
3: I would have said single digits.
1: There are over 300 breeds of horses that are out there. 300. Fun fact, horses are just like Wilcox. They only sleep about 3 hours a night. And they do so in short intervals.
2: They love mail in the wind.
1: Yes, they do as well. Horses can sleep standing up or laying down. I think that's a common misnomer.
3: I'm not as good at that. I'm mostly laying down.
1: Okay. I've come up with a game to help us celebrate I Love Horses Day. Before we go any further, let's meet our contestants. Everybody say good morning to Aubrey. Aubrey, what's going on?
4: How's it going?
1: Going well. Taking you on is going to be Steve. Steve, what's going on?
3: Uh-oh.
4: Good morning.
1: Steve is backing up, everybody. Watch out. All right. I've come up with a game to help us celebrate I Love Horses Day with a game that I'm calling These People Are Down for Eating Meals with Multiple Courses Right After They're Done Riding One of Their Horses. I'm going to be playing you guys clips of famous people who own horses.
2: Do you catch that title? Sitting down to a meal with multiple courses. Tell me these people.
1: Right after they're done riding one of their horses. Yes. Aubrey, you were in first. Going to be a team game. Who would you like as your teammate? Would you like Wilcox or Chelsea?
4: Wilcox.
3: There you go. There it is.
1: That's usually a poor decision, but okay. Chelsea and Steve are together on a team. When you think you know the famous person who owns horses, you shout out your own name. If you get it right, you get a point. If you get it wrong, your opponent gets a point. Any questions? All right, here we go.
4: Let's do it.
1: Here is your first horse owner. Who is this?
5: When Tito's came with the idea of celebrating the 30th anniversary of You Can't
2: Chelsea.
1: Chelsea.
2: MC Hammer.
1: MC Hammer.
2: That's shocking.
1: He owns multiple horses, including one that came in third in the 1992 Kentucky Derby, named Dance Floor.
3: Was he the owner in 1992, or he bought that horse later on?
1: He owned the horse in 1992.
2: That came in third in the Kentucky Derby.
3: Okay, wow. Right. I mean, that's a fun fact.
1: Yeah. All right, next offering. Who is this famous horse owner right here?
6: The movie takes both positions. The movie takes the position of the believers or the curious, the ones that have been certainly deeply affected by this, the Emily Blunt character. She plays Margaret Fairchild. You know, something has happened to her. She has no idea what it is. She's just like all of us. But strange things are starting to happen to her.
1: Wilcox.
3: I'm going to take a guess. That's Martin Scorsese.
1: Martin Scorsese is a fantastic
2: guess.
1: That
2: was a good guess.
1: Was a director. Steven Spielberg.
2: Doesn't look like him. That's how
1: Steven Spielberg.
3: All old white men sound the same.
1: To do that, I'll take your word for it. All right. He owns actual horse stables called Biscuit Stables. That's how many horses he owns. He owns an actual stable. All right, next offering. Who is this famous horse owner right here?
7: I've always treated these questions with the utmost respect and somehow at the same time complete disdain.
1: Steve, go ahead.
4: Harrison Ford.
1: Harrison Ford is correct. Nice
2: job, Steve.
1: He owns multiple horses, as well as a beaver in his ranch in Jackson Hole, Wyoming. The beaver, of course, being a plane that he owns out there.
3: Is he better at riding the horses than he is at flying the planes?
1: I'm going to say yes, but I can't confirm that. I got it 3-0 so far. So
3: if you just tuned in, Woody, of course, is celebrating National Horse Day.
1: I Love Horses
3: Day. That's the one. Yeah. And celebrities who own horses. All right, now you're up to speed.
1: Next offering, who is this horse owner right here?
8: Guy, I am known in the Jeopardy office.
3: Wilcox. Alex Trebek.
1: Alex Trebek is correct.
3: Here we go, Aubrey. Here we go.
1: He's also another guy who owns multiple horses and had his own 724-acre breeding farm in Santa Barbara, California.
3: And fun fact, all of his horses have a very neatly groomed mustache.
1: Is that where you went with that? Okay. Congratulations on your point.
3: They all neigh in the form of a question. Huh?
1: That one's much
3: better.
1: Better?
3: So I don't know.
2: Oh, you're killing
3: Mustache
2: me.
3: Is always fun.
1: All right, 3-1. Next offering, who's this horse owner right here?
0: I hated it. I told this guy the other day, this is the last and only time, first and only time I'm going to talk about Chuck Knoll. Period.
3: Wilcox. I think that's Terry Bradshaw.
1: That is Terry Bradshaw. Nice job.
3: Here we go, Aubrey.
1: Decades he's owned horses. Nice job. 2 points for you guys, 3 for the other team. Next offering, who is this famous horse owner right here?
9: It was amazing. I mean, it was just like a dream, really.
2: See.
3: Wow.
2: Steve, do you know that?
3: Okay.
4: Keith Richards?
1: You going to go with that, Chelsea?
2: I'm going to let Steve go with it.
1: No, sorry. Hang on a second.
9: Really, meeting Elvis. We'd fantasized about him since we were kind of young teenagers.
3: Ringo?
9: Here we were.
1: It is not. That is Sir Paul McCartney.
2: Okay.
1: Sir Paul McCartney. All tied up.
3: Here we go.
1: We got ourselves a barn burner. Who is this famous horse owner right here for the game?
10: Fraser Crane is an enduring character.
2: Chelsea. Kelsey Grammer.
1: Kelsey Grammer is correct. Nice job. And the victory goes to Steve and Chelsea. Owns multiple horses and considers riding them his therapy. When he's feeling down, goes out and rides a horse.
2: A lot of people probably feel that way.
1: I agree.
3: Well, we tried, Aubrey.
1: You know, you can console yourself by going out and riding a horse today, Aubrey. That may be one way you can do that. Congratulations, Steve.
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13: Good morning. Still a bit heavy coming off that ramp from Weston Avenue on to 640 going westbound. Plenty of radar this morning. It's been on and off north of Knoxville on 75 coming down through Campbell County, Anderson County. You could see a lot of radar this week, so expect it and make sure you're doing the speed limit. Hey, if you're having transmission problems, come to AMCO Transmissions today. Let them check it out. 8844 Kingston Pike. I'm Commander Chuck. You're on time traffic.
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1: If you just tuned in, you missed out. We were playing Woody Game Wednesday in the previous segment, and today is something called I Love My Horse Day, and Woody was playing audio of celebrities who own horses. Now, it was a good game in terms of being close. Chelsea and Steve won 4-3. It was pointed out later that there were no women at all. Mm-hmm. Played by Woody as celebrities who own horses. And then I always think of women as being horse fans. I don't know what that means about me, but I was surprised that there were no females.
2: I was waiting for Martha Stewart.
1: I didn't know Martha Stewart was a horse owner.
2: Sure.
1: I just knew she was in prison and liked doilies.
2: That's right. Okay. She wants to be remembered like that.
1: Were there any women that we didn't get to, Woody?
3: Yeah, of course.
1: Okay. Well, I have some extras.
3: Would you have gotten this one?
4: A lot of, because of the character I played on Friends, I played the sort of dim-witted or dumb
2: Chelsea,
4: guy.
2: That's Matt LeBlanc, and that's a man.
3: That is a man.
1: I know a man anywhere. I'm good at that game. If you'd have just asked me man or woman, I'm 99% sure that's
3: all right,
1: a dude.
3: Wilcox, big boy, would you have gotten this one?
5: There's nothing like a good fried egg for breakfast.
1: Wilcox, that's Martha Stewart, right?
3: That is Martha Stewart.
1: She just said, didn't you just say Martha Stewart?
2: I did, but it didn't sound like her to me.
3: We just didn't get to her. I put her on. I feel like we have Martha Stewart on the game too much, because I also had this person at the very end. Would you have gotten this one?
6: Well, a couple of times I've had situations
2: Chelsea,
6: where...
2: Chelsea, that's Oprah.
3: Oprah owns horses on her ranch in Hawaii. But I feel like...
1: Just two women, Chelsea. That's maybe wise. Oprah and Martha Stewart are the only women who own horses.
3: It takes a lot of money to own a horse, and there's only two rich women in America.
2: Right.
1: I feel like that may not be accurate, but I'm not 100% sure. If you're just tuning in and you're thinking, oh my God, I finally missed the greatest Woody Game Wednesday ever, you can grab it on the podcast. It will be available after the show, and nearly Major League Baseball All-Star Game quality Woody Game Wednesday.
3: Don't say that. That's an insult.
1: I'm not mad at baseball. I just, I don't know, the All-Star Game never does it for me, but American League won last night 4-0, so
3: again?
1: I'm sure you're going to rush home and watch it recorded. So a couple of things. Something happened yesterday off the air. I'm moving forward, by the way. Chelsea revealed that she discovered something about one of her kids that I've never heard of before in a child or an adult, anyone, period. Now, I don't know if it's just me, and this is where we'll find out. And maybe it takes a community to get over this, but we'll dig in coming up next.
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0: has just come in about something slightly different, but also wild. 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
6: Happy Wednesday, everybody. A more typical July weather pattern is setting up shop today and tomorrow. A couple pop-up showers and thunderstorms. Forecast highs near 90. Heat index values in the mid-90s with more scattered showers this weekend. 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I'm meteorologist Mike Witcher from the East Tennessee Weather Center. And remember to always get the latest forecast weather updates with the East Tennessee Weather app.
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7: Good morning. We got a couple of accidents out here getting some attention. Still a little bit slow as people rubberneck driving by an earlier wreck on 40 eastbound just past Watt Road. I know it's already heavy there this time of the morning, but it's still a little bit extra slow now on 40 east trying to get past Watt Road as you come off that split up out of Loudoun County. Don't let a slipping transmission make things worse on your car or truck. 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I'm Commander Chuck. You're on time traffic.
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1: Just tuning in, some interesting questions have come up now as Chelsea discovered that at least four times one of her kids has just gone down to the corner grocery store with some cash, got like some Tic Tacs or some other snack, and then told the cashier to keep the change, but not just a couple of pennies or 25 cents, several dollars, as much as maybe five at a shot. Now, somebody asking, doesn't Chelsea say, where's my change when the kid gets back? That's what my parents always used to tell me when they gave me cash.
2: Right.
1: Solid question, I guess.
3: Yes. There's another kid.
1: Well, how did it happen is the question, I guess, because people are saying when the kids come back and they were given cash, you're right. Like, okay, where's your change?
3: This happened at my son's friend's house.
1: Oh, so it never happened when they were with you.
3: Right, not with me. That's where all of this has taken place.
1: Gotcha. Well, good note that when you give a kid cash to buy something, there ought to be a where's my change at the end of it.
3: Yeah, I do that. That's me. But again, there was a different scenario happening.
2: But there are parents that are out there that are like, okay, I'm going to give you $20 and you've got it for the weekend. So you may not be asking for that change back.
3: That's true.
1: But as Woody pointed out, for whatever reason, unlike everything else in America right now, right. Grocery stores are still telling their employees you're not allowed to take tips.
4: Good morning, long time listener, first time caller. I would, as a cashier, get asked to walk people out to their car and help them load their groceries. You know, on occasion, they might give me five, sometimes up to $20. Was never told I wasn't allowed to accept it, but probably would have taken it anyway if I was.
1: There you go. Yeah, I don't know why you wouldn't. I don't understand why that would be an issue.
2: Again, a little bit different if you're out in the parking lot, your manager's not right there sort of going, hey, did you take a tip from that 10-year-old?
1: Well, no, but yes, right, obviously. He wasn't tipping for bags being taken to the car. He was just saying, keep the change when he bought a pack of gum. That's a whole different thing. But I'm saying, why wouldn't the grocery store allow that employee to take tips? I know they try to keep it simple by not allowing you to take tips, and they don't want their customers to feel obligated, I guess, is maybe part of the reason. But when you're taking a bunch of groceries out to somebody's car, that's as much a service that deserves to be tipped as anything else that people get tipped for. More so.
3: I think they're probably more concerned that they might have an employee that makes the customer feel some kind of way and like holds out their hand, or like somebody who expects a tip and then puts that person in a weird situation.
1: Well, Lord knows that's not happening anywhere else in society.
2: Oh, wait.
1: Or everywhere else in society. Appreciate your calls.
5: Just imagine what the grocery store worker was thinking. Like, who the hell is this kid tipping $5? And what do their parents do? Oh, it's Chelsea from the Woody and Wilcox Show. They got radio money. No, but seriously, this is why they need to teach these types of things in school. Kids don't know the value of a dollar. They don't know that a dollar does not just show back up in your pocket. And, you know, of course, in the kid's mind, you know, they saw their dad say keep the change or something. They think it's cool. They think it's like I'm a grown-up now or something. But us adults are like, dude, diesel's like $5-6 a gallon right now. Keep your $5. Everything's so expensive right now, so things like this need to even more so be hammered down into the youth to let them know, keep it, help people, but keep it.
1: Help people, but keep it. That's been my slogan for a long time. He's not wrong about, obviously, kids just don't understand.
2: But I don't think you can teach
1: what
2: that
1: money is
2: in school, right? You give that kid a job and you'd be like, hey, you're earning $5 an hour. So you're going to work for an hour that you just gave to that person. Mm-hmm. That needs to be a lived experience for that kid for it to come home.
3: Mm-hmm. I feel like I am teaching a lot of those things, but you know, when boys get together, things can go sideways.
1: Well, that's not true.
3: Okay. Never happened.
2: I will agree, Chelsea. Two young boys together are dumber than one young boy.
3: Yes.
1: Somebody left, and I can't even tell what this is. It's a cryptic note that says something about, isn't there a scene in a movie where they notably tell the cashier to keep the change?
2: You feel
1: or somebody to keep the change.
3: Is yeah, there's from Home Alone.
1: You remember me. I haven't seen the movie. So what do you mean? He buys something in Home Alone or?
3: No, it's like a movie scene. He's watching it. It's like a gangster scene. But he sets it up so that the pizza delivery guy hears that after he delivers the pizza. Keep the change, you filthy animal. You don't know that line from Home Alone? It's on T-shirts.
2: Let's say, I think
1: this
2: it's
1: is
2: a
1: what
2: meme.
1: Makes me special, Chelsea, is that the most common of phrases, etc., I am completely oblivious to. What were they saying? Keep the change, you filthy animal, to the grocery store people?
3: I wondered if it was a bit. Was there, like, was it a young girl and you were, like, trying to be cute and get her to like you? It was none of that. It's just, thanks for being so kind. Keep the change.
1: New TikTok trend where you eat Tide Pods and then give change or $5 to a grocery store employee. I mean, better than some of them. 704-FEZ-3200, talk back button available as well.
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7: Good morning. Starting to crank up pretty good now. Alcoa Highway right on schedule up by UT Medical Center. All that traffic flowing up out of Blunt County into Knox County. Lots of radar expected this week. Already have some out here on I-40, especially through parts of Sevier County around that Dollywood exit. Be careful. 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I'm Commander Chuck with your on-time traffic.
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Good morning. I'm Dylan. 40s, not middle-aged. I thought that was good news today. I don't know how you feel about that. Let's talk about Lenny Kravitz and his 28-inch waist. That's how big he is. Girl flexes. What's something that makes a woman, a girl, more attractive? We're going to talk more about that today, too.

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2: Happy Wednesday, everybody. A more typical July weather pattern is setting up shop today and tomorrow. A couple pop-up showers and thunderstorms. Forecast highs near 90. Heat index values in the mid-90s with more scattered showers this weekend. 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I'm meteorologist Mike Witcher from the East Tennessee Weather Center. And remember to always get the latest forecast weather updates with the East Tennessee Weather App.
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0: Have you ever used one of the dating apps? 93.7 WVLZ. I'm Dylan. I feel like I'm one of the few people in the world who has never used a dating app, never done the online dating thing. The latest dating app replaces swiping with a full-on AI agent. We'll talk more about this.
1: Reluctantly crouched at the starting line. 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

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Picking the person, even planning the date. 93.7 WVLZ. There's a dating service that is taking off on college campuses. It's called Ditto. Full-on AI experience, bringing profiles to life as agents. It matches you with one person every week, and it even plans out your date. I'm Dylan. I've never used any apps or any online dating. That doesn't mean that I don't believe in it. My brother and his wife have been married 21 years, and they met online dating. It was a website back then, but yeah.

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Lou Brutus, not just Saturdays. 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
5: Happy Wednesday, everybody. A more typical July weather pattern is setting up shop today and tomorrow. A couple pop-up showers and thunderstorms. Forecast highs near 90. Heat index values in the mid-90s with more scattered showers this weekend. 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I'm meteorologist Mike Witcher from the East Tennessee Weather Center. And remember to always get the latest forecast weather updates with the East Tennessee Weather Act.
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Fuel, 93.7 WVLZ, Rage before that. Rage guitarist Tom Morello said goodbye to his mother. Mary Morello is forever with the Rebels of Light and Song. I love how he said that. Hopefully you still have your mom. I'm Dylan. I lost my mom about 5 years ago. You know, the craziest thing is, the one thing that I miss the most is the thing that drove me nuts about mom. Dylan, when you got your hair colored, they put a little bit of red in it, and we are not redheads. We are not. We are brunettes. I guess of all the things, I miss her unsolicited advice the most.

0: 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Knoxville's Rock Station 93.7 WVLZ. I'm Dylan. Yeah, I'm closer to 50 than I am 40, but 40s not middle-aged anymore?
1: Yeah.
0: We'll talk more about this. 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

0: 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New article explores why 40s doesn't seem like middle age anymore. It's not about life expectancy. It's more about lifestyle. So the average age for a man in America is 77. For a woman, 81. And because people in their 40s are running marathons, opening new businesses, dating, having kids, changing careers, that's why 40s not considered middle-aged anymore.
1: Yeah, I agree with that. I don't feel like I'm middle-aged, or maybe I just don't want to.

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6: It's definitely feeling more like July today with more sunshine, more heat, more humidity. We're talking heat index values back in the mid-90s. We do have a chance for a few pop-up showers and storms, mainly south of Interstate 40. That's the story tomorrow with more rainfall into the weekend. 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That's your latest forecast. I'm meteorologist Mike Witcher from the East Tennessee Weather Center. And remember to always get the latest forecast weather updates with the East Tennessee Weather app.
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So is Saving Abel. That is September 17th through the 20th. We'll have a chance for you to see that. We'll have tickets when that gets a little bit closer.

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What is something that a girl can do or a woman can do that instantly makes them more attractive? You know why I like this list? Because the number one thing on the list is sense of humor. All right. It's got nothing to do with our looks, ladies. It's got everything to do with our attitude. Problem solving skills is on here. Emotional maturity is on here. A green thumb of any kind. Most of the plants in my house and around my house are alive? Yeah, that's accurate. You

Anthrax is going to give us a brand new album in September. Knoxville's Rock Station, 93.7 WVLZ. Scott Ian says it's the best thing they've ever done. All right. I mean, if he's putting out new music, he should be behind it. The Edge of Perfection is one song floating around online. And It's for the Kids is the other song floating around online, if you want to look into that. Skillet now. 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

0: 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I'm meteorologist Mike Witcher from the East Tennessee Weather Center. And remember to always get the latest forecast weather updates with the East Tennessee Weather app.
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0: Shine Down at Food City Center a week from this Saturday. Knoxville's Rock Station 93.7 WVLZ. You're probably thinking, Dylan, when are you going to give me a chance to win those last few pairs of Shine Down tickets you have? Well, tomorrow and Friday. Yes.
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Have you worked out yet today? Knoxville's Rock Station, 93.7 WVLZ. I'm Dylan. No, but I will. You go to the gym and you see somebody working out in leather pants. What do you think? All right, hold that thought. We're going to talk more about this.

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That's what I think about that. 93.7 WVLZ. Lenny Kravitz is in incredible shape. He's 62 years old. He says he trains so that he can have the physique like Spider-Man meets Bruce Lee. Lenny Kravitz's waist is 28 inches. Okay, we're going to talk more about this. He says he works out in jeans or leather pants because that's what he wears on stage. So this makes all the sense in the world to me. He said, my friend Denzel Washington gave me this phrase, the pants don't lie. I had no idea. I guess Lenny Kravitz always looks bigger than life, you know, when you see him on stage or the pictures of him on stage. 28-inch waist? He just a little guy.

0: 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That's your latest forecast. I'm meteorologist Mike Witcher from the East Tennessee Weather Center. And remember to always get the latest forecast weather updates with the East Tennessee Weather app.
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Shine Down Now. The Warning next. I know Matt's a huge fan of The Warning, so that's for you, Matt. 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

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I'm Dylan. Thank you so much for listening. If you love the station, tell somebody about it. And maybe you want to tell somebody about it, because tomorrow, chance for you to win Shinedown tickets. Friday, yes, same thing. I'll talk to you tomorrow after Woody and Wilcox. Ralph, yeah, Renna will be here any moment. It kills me now.

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Metallica by request, and that's an old Misfits tune. I love it. Turn it up loud. 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I heard the boss is on vacation.

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Some good old boy motorcycle stripper rock. My name is Ralph Renna. My stripper name of the day is Cookie. Take a bite.

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7: It's definitely feeling more like July today with more sunshine, more heat, more humidity. We're talking heat index values back in the mid-90s. We do have a chance for a few pop-up showers and storms, mainly south of Interstate 40. That's the story tomorrow with more rainfall into the weekend. 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That's your latest forecast. I'm meteorologist Mike Witcher from the East Tennessee Weather Center. And remember to always get the latest forecast weather updates with the East Tennessee Weather app.
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8: Good afternoon. It's cranking up pretty good now. Alcoa Highway pushing back towards the Blount County area. It's already crowded Kingston Pike and downtown West Boulevard as that volume of traffic picks up on the Solway Bridge right on schedule for this time of the afternoon, trying to get out of the Oak Ridge area. 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I'm Commander Chuck with your on-time traffic.
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I stay an inch or two out of

0: 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Catch all the action all season on 93.7 WVLZ.
1: Good afternoon. Cranking it pretty good trying to get out of Oak Ridge on that Solway Bridge. Heavier than it was 15, 20 minutes ago on 270 by northbound here up by high school. Watch a little bit of radar north of Knoxville for the rest of the afternoon up 75, especially up through Anderson County as it builds up through there right now northbound 75, passing that Rocky Top exit. Bridal season is here. Shop local. You'll be glad you did at Fountain City Jewelers, right in the heart of Fountain City, next to Litton's. I'm Commander Chuck with your on-time traffic.
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Is there any truth to Commander Chuck getting thrown out of the Smokies game the other night? I mean, I know he's here to do traffic, but I don't know. Just let me know.

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1: Good afternoon. Cranking it pretty good now on Alcoa Highway southbound back towards the Blaine County area. It's crowded here on Pittsylvania Parkway over I-40. It continues to build out of Oak Ridge on that Solway Bridge radar to the north. Be careful. North of Knoxville on 75 up through Anderson County. Hey, don't let the slipping transmission make things worse on your car or truck having transmission problems. It's okay. Let them check out your vehicle right now at AMCO Transmissions in North Knoxville. I'm Commander Chuck with your on-time traffic.
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4: Just say it's a vibe.

it for my Valentine. Oh, man, I can't wait to smell the ice again come October as I come to the Knoxville Ice Bear Games. And I'm doing my best to get down to Knoxville for the opening weekend, man. Oh, we're going to party, and we're going to celebrate 25 years. And maybe, just maybe, I'll get to go for a ride in that helicopter that Mike Murray owns.

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0: forecast. I'm meteorologist Mike Witcher from the East Tennessee Weather Center. And remember to always get the latest forecast weather updates with the East Tennessee Weather app.
1: WVLZ on-time traffic.
2: Good afternoon. Alcoa Highway really starting to build southbound as you work way past Pittlesville Parkway there, entering Alcoa. It's heavier than it was 15, 20 minutes ago out here in West Knoxville, 40 east and west now. Over the top of West Hills, just be patient. All that heavy traffic trying to get through our city here in West Knoxville, or it's crowded Pittlesville Parkway there over the interstate. Hey, bridal season is here. Shop local right now at Fountain City Jewelers in the heart of Fountain City, right next to the Littons. I'm Commander Chuck with your on-time traffic.
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Theater. So we got some cool music today on the way. System of a Down and Soundgarden. We're bringing you the bigger, the beefier, the delicious riffs, and I want your stoner rock, doom, metal, sludge. Bring it, man. I don't know all. I get turned on to new bands 5 times a day with listeners sending me stuff. 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

Soundgarden. I heard that Commander Chuck is the president of the fan club. They actually pen pal each other and mail each other letters to fans. Is that true? I'd like to know. 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
1: Good afternoon. Wrapping up this wreck over on the east side here on 40 eastbound, just before Asheville Highway, headed back up to 640 there just a few minutes ago. Again, that's over here on the east side, 40 eastbound before Asheville Highway, in the cleanup stages of this crash as it continues to build, pushing through downtown 40 east here at 275. Some of this traffic getting on to Alcoa Highway, which is building, headed out towards Blount County. 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I'm Commander Chuck with your on-time traffic.
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Big shout out to Dave Kelly, 93.7 WVLZ. He's always shuffling some giveaways our ways to Dylan and I. And he said, I got some tickets to give away to CreepyCon. And also, there's a pair of tickets to Guar at the Mill and Mine. He's giving those to me, too. So tune in to Rolling with Ralph, because we got the coolest stuff to give away. Dylan's not going to be happy about this. Watch.

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1: Good afternoon. We see a lot of flashing lights here on Pittsylvania Parkway, just past North Shore, as that traffic's already crowded out in that area anyway, headed towards Blount County. Again, a little bit of a slowdown. They're calling it police activity, just more rubbernecking than anything. You can get around it, but it's slow. That's Pittsylvania Parkway, headed towards Blount County. Again, right near that bridge. A little extra time there, trying to get past North Shore. Hey, don't let a slipping transmission make things worse on your car or truck having transmission problems. Come to AMCO Transmissions in North Knoxville. I'm Commander Chuck with your on time.
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So I have your chance to maybe score some random things. Again, text your name, your number, and your state to 865-545-9393. We got some details on how you can win 8 hours recording time. 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
4: It's definitely feeling more like July today, with more sunshine, more heat, more humidity. We're talking heat index values back in the mid-90s. We do have a chance for a few pop-up showers and storms, mainly south of Interstate 40. That's the story tomorrow, with more rainfall into the weekend. This forecast is brought to you by Medic Regional Blood Center. 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That's your latest forecast. I'm meteorologist Mike Witcher from the East Tennessee Weather Center. And remember to always get the latest forecast weather updates with the East Tennessee Weather app.
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5: Good afternoon. We had some flashing lights out here on Pittsylvania Parkway just a few minutes ago, adding to that slowdown where it's already heavy going outbound at towards Blount County. That's eastbound Pittsylvania Parkway, just past North Shore before you get to the bridge. Again, a little extra time headed towards the Blount County area. A lot of rubbernecking involved in that as it continues to build through downtown, 40 east and west here at 275. Give yourself extra time out here. Lots of radar. 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I'm Commander Chuck with your on-time traffic.
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So Radioactive Recording, ORGN on Facebook and Instagram. 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It's about awareness. We want everybody to see the studio, look at the pictures, check out the videos, and you're going to want to go record here. I have 8 hours studio time. You're then going to head over to 93.7WVLZ.com. You're going to fill out the little form, and you've entered to win free studio time. And my boss is going to pay the bill. He ain't going to be happy about it, but he's going to pay it.

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1: Good afternoon, T-Dot's working with a couple of wrecks. It's heavy on the interstate. I hear in West Knoxville, just exercise some patience, 40 East and West. Anywhere you're traveling between Paper Mill and Pillsbury Parkway, heavy over the top of West Hills, stop and go Kingston Pike through the Bearden area. Alcoa Highway seems to have increased southbound back towards the Blount County area, passing Icy King Park. Bridal season is here. Shop local right now at Fountain City Jewelers in the heart of Fountain City next to Litton's. I'm Commander Chuck with your on-time traffic.
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Randa, 93.7 WVLC. There's some lunatics texting this radio station. And I'm all in, bro. So's Dylan. So's Dave Kelly. So if you think you're going to threaten us with a good time, you're up for one big battle. So to anyone out there like Jimmy Roberts and Sarah Foster, Brian Armstrong making new friends, even with Sean Garvin and Jason Parrott. Hey, guys, thanks for repping WVLZ.

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1: Good afternoon. A couple of accidents in the wrap-up stages. Just heavy. Be patient out here on the interstate in West Knoxville. It's busy here. I'm trying to get past Middlesbrough Parkway on I-40. Stop and go down on Kingston Pike throughout the Bearden area. It's still heavy on that Holston River Bridge right now. 40 eastbound, pushing out through East Knox County. Watch your speed there out through Sevier County on I-40 around that Dollywood exit. Hey, if you're having transmission problems, come to AMCO Transmissions right now. 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I'm Commander Chuck with your on-time traffic.
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So my question is, do you and your loved ones, well, I guess your spouse, your wife, your partner, whatever, do you guys walk around naked in front of each other? We do. I mean, I'm naked all the time, so it's not a big thing to me.

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Awesome. Hatebreed and Kitty. Yep, Pat caught all three shows. He sent them all over, and they're all on our website. It's sick. Peep it.

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2: It's going to be a wash, rinse, repeat forecast as we get into our Thursday. More heat, more humidity, and a slight chance for a few pop-up showers and thunderstorms. But as we wrap up the week and get into the weekend, we're talking more scattered showers and storms. 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That's your latest forecast. I'm meteorologist Mike Witcher from the East Tennessee Weather Center. And remember to always get the latest forecast weather updates with the East Tennessee Weather App.
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music from Buck Cherry on 93.7 WVLZ. Shinedown coming to town. Yup, Creepy Con happening. And all kinds of other cool giveaways to the Mill and Mine and Open Chord. 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